0: our music.
1: Nostalgie. Well, now, we call this the act of mating. But there are several other very important differences between human beings and animals that you should know about.

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1: In 1965, Vietnam seemed like just another foreign war. But it wasn't. It was different in many ways, and so were those who did the fighting. In World War II, the average age of the combat soldier was 26.

0: 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We are 80s, we are 90s, we are nostalgie.
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1: This ain't no disco. It ain't no country club either. This is LA.

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Words are trouble, words are subtle, words of anger, words of hate, words over here, words

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1: With a rap, rap here and rap, rap there. Here, rap there, rap everywhere, rap, rap.
0: Wrap it up for the common good. Let us enlist the neighborhood.

0: 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We got some hot that'll hit the spot. Something brand new on the lead or rock.
1: De 80s en 90s top 2000. We are music. Nostalgie. 1372.

0: 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Replay bij Nostalgie. Nummer 1511.
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